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Constable Simon Whitty Whitley, Alexander Röhm. Dr. Carol Naismith, Svenja Klotz. Percy McFadden, Sascha Alexei Kluwe. Chief Inspector Robert Bob Brown, Alexander Schulz. Harry Dillon, Timo Walter. Howard Debenham, Alexander Matjewitsch. Mrs. Mary Drinkwater, Shadow. David Hoot Hoot Houlihan, Ernst Dubitzky. Martin McIndoe, Michael Lödi Löder. Tom Welsh, Christopher Preuß. Sergeant Kyle Dawson, Paul Gerhard Wulle. Mrs. Madeleine Andrews, Stephanie Puke. Dr. Lewis, Hauke Kolle. Carl Albert Bishop, Christoph Memmert. Constable Sarah Perkins, Britta Bist. Constable Owen Van Davis, Achim Klotz. Dean Harper, Carsten Sommer. Walter Doyle, Christian Ivar Zudis. Betty Doyle, Stephanie Jahn. Susan Parker, Ursula Preuß. Mrs. Johnson, Laura Kleinhans. 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

Sie hörten Yeovil True, Blaues Blut. Es sprachen Erzähler und Detective Inspector John Truman, Philipp Bösand. Detective Sergeant Stephen Williams, André Steffens. Meredith Ravenhill, Jesse von Häseler. Earl Winston Sinclair of Ravenhill, Werner Wilkening. Dr. Carol Naismith, Svenja Klotz. Detective Inspector Larry Parsons, Hennis Bender. Baron Edward Lawrence Ravenhill, Matthias Ubert. Percy McFadden, Sascha Alexei Kluwe. Baronin Gladys Ravenhill, Dagmar Bittner. Dean Harper, Björn Korthof. Theodore Ravenhill, Sebastian Becker. Constable Simon Witty Whitley, Alexander Röhm. Tommy Marsh, Christian Michalak. Constable Colin Downs, Dennis Trust. Rutland Upson, Markus Raab. Sergeant Kyle Dawson, Paul Gerhard Wulle. Butler Peter Carrack, Horst Kurt. Constable Wayne von Davis, Achim Klotz. Michael Jarvis, Carsten Wulle. Constable Sarah Perkins, Britta Bist. Mr. Hensch, Marco Neumann. Paramedic, Paul Moritz Wulle. Cyril Ravenhill, Robert Frank. Abspann, Anne Jeratsch.

Devil man, I hate you. 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